0: weather girl. Uh-huh. And have we got news for you?
1: You better listen.

she buys her dreams. It's a rich world behind the scenes. Green eyes, they tell it all. The more

You want to play? Now I'm here. Now I'm here. Now I'm here. Now I'm here. Think I stay.